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1: Well, it's only up to Secret Service. I just follow what they'd like to do. So I go by Secret Service and the military. They wanted me to go on a different flight, a different plane, equal safety, but they wanted me to do it, so I do it. I do what they say.
2: Why was it too dangerous for you to fly on Air Force One, but
1: well,
2: not too dangerous for the plane?
1: I think actually the plane that I flew on was at greater risk.
2: Why
1: I think
2: do you
1: it was
2: say that?
1: Risk, because that would be the plane I think that, that they would be more likely to go for.
0: 特朗普并且表示自己是最有影响力的总统，所以对收到安全威胁并不意外，强调任何有影响力的总统都会面临许多威胁。此外，特朗普还表示他从不信任伊朗，并重申美国对霍尔木兹海峡拥有绝对控制权。美国总统特朗普的高级贸易顾问纳瓦罗11日撰文声称，当年联邦调查局就特朗普团队通俄问题展开调查，这是美国历史上罕见的针对在任总统的调查。他呼吁向涉事官员追究责任。
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4: So I want everybody out there in America to understand that that FBI under the control of deep state people inside there did totally outside the box irresponsible things that in my judgment constitute treason and an attempted coup. They need to be held accountable.
3: 纳瓦罗上述言论是否受到特朗普的指示而发表？他称这属于特朗普的行政特权，可以不对媒体披露。他在回答凤凰记者提问时表示，他没有就此对新任司法部长布兰奇提出具体要求。
5: Could you talk about specific expectation from you and the president to the new attorney general?
4: No. I was honored to be at the closed swearing in yesterday.I consider Todd Blanche to be one of the finest individuals personally and professionally I ever met, and I can say that he's in very good hands, and we're going to see great things from Todd.
6: Have you spoken to the president about these findings, and has he asked you to spread the word?
4: Executive privilege. Okay, and just as a rule, whenever I talk to the president or not talk to the president, that's not for public consumption.
3: 虽然纳瓦罗的职务是白宫的贸易顾问，但是由于他本人曾经因为藐视国会罪入狱，他一直将自己视为是司法武器化的受害者之一。而随着布兰奇正式出任美国司法部长，特朗普政府已经表示将会继续调查司法系统被武器化的问题，并且公开更多的相关解密文件。这也意味着围绕特朗普第一任期通俄调查是否合法、是否存在政治动机的争论，很可能将会在布兰奇领导下的司法部继续发酵。凤凰卫视王冰如、张潇一，美国白宫报道。
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2: 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I'm happy just being friends with her.
0: 爱一语分寸，只差如果。
2: I wanted to be honest with you.
1: Could have been honest with me anytime.
0: 如果的事，星期三晚上9:15，凤凰卫视电视台。他们用坚持铸就非凡，他们用影响引领时代，一言一行彰显华人风采。